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0: From the coast of the rugged Atlantic Ocean and the warm and friendly Maritimes, stretching to the bustling shores of the Great Lakes, through the prairies, Canada's Rocky Mountains, all the way to the picturesque West Coast and Pacific Ocean, Canada's feel-good party is on the air. 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

0: is Sharon. I'm calling from Sauble Falls.
1: From Sauble Falls, not far from Sauble Beach.
0: That's right.
1: Are you in the trailer park there?
0: Yes, I am.
1: I know exactly where you're calling from.
0: Yeah, I'd like to dedicate a song for my husband. His name is Tom. He's been very sick, so I just wanted to dedicate a song for him.
1: Absolutely. What should we send out to Tom?
0: So by the Beach Boys, and I think it's a Little Red Corvette or something.
1: What? A Little Deuce Coupe, maybe?
0: That's it, Little Deuce Coupe.
1: He likes his cars.
0: You got it.
1: Corvette would probably be a little better for him. a little more expensive. All right, we've got the Beach Boys. Tom, wishing you the best from Sharon. Here's the Beach Boys and the Beach Party.
0: Thank you.

0: Elvis Presley once called her his favorite girl singer. There's Ann Murray and Cotton Jenny on the Saturday Night Beach Party. I'm Daryl McLean. Do you want to get a favorite song on the beach party? I'm sure you do. Our hotline's open at 1-866-665-6070.
1: It's the request.
2: Hi, Daryl. It's Beth from River Ryan. Can you play Sugar Baby Love for my better half? Anyway, you have a great night.

0: We are soaking up the sounds of summer on a Saturday night. It's got to be the Saturday Night Beach Party, and yes, it is, right here on your favorite beach party station and zipping through the internet all over the world. That's the Lovin' Spoonful Summer in the City. What a great way to get our party rolling on this Saturday night. Welcome aboard. Welcome to 4 hours of fun radio. We call this the Beach Party. My name is Darrell McClain. I get to host this, playing all the great music, all those classic hits from the 70s and 80s and even back to the 60s, all the good stuff that you and I grew up with when we were never far from our radio. And you know the best part about the Beach Party is that it's your show. Your requests and dedications are really what makes it special. And you can phone in tonight anytime during the show for a request. 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A lot of people send their requests to me through Facebook. 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Any way you do it, just do it. I always love hearing from you. Well, this weekend is a dedicated to Elvis weekend on the Beach Party, as this marks the anniversary of the passing of Elvis, August 16th, 1977. And we remember Elvis with a whole lot of your favorites. Got a lot of your requests coming up, so it's going to be a good time tonight. If you're an Elvis fan, you're going to love it. And of course, all the other great music that you love. And coming your way next, a classic from Neil Diamond.
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1: Hey, girl, it's our dedicated Elvis weekend of the beach party, and I bet you got a favorite for me.
0: I always have a favorite, Daryl. I am looking for Early Morning Rain.
1: Didn't Elvis do a great job on that song?
0: He does a great song of all of them, but that one is a really good one.
1: And you know what? I'm going to play it for you right now. Here's Elvis doing Gordon Lightfoot's Early Morning Rain right here on the beach party.
0: Thank you very much, Daryl.
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1: Please log in the information requested.
2: Hi, Daryl. I'd like to hear a song. I think it's Ronnie and the Ronettes called Baby, I Love You. I appreciate that. Thanks. Bye.
3: End of message.

0: 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Taking care of another instant request tonight, Baby, I Love You from the Ronettes. Baby, I Love You goes back to 1964. That was the follow-up to the Ronettes' hugely successful debut single, Be My Baby. And like Be My Baby, this was written by Jeff Berry and Ellie Greenwich and produced by Phil Spector using that famous wall of sound technique. Here in Canada, Andy Kim recorded it, and the record did well enough to earn him a Juno Award as Canada's top male vocalist back in 1970. Hope you enjoyed Baby, I Love You. I'm Daryl McLean, and you know, it's our dedicated to Elvis weekend. We've got a lot of Elvis coming your way tonight. And coming your way next, we're going into the 80s with Queen and Freddie Mercury's tribute to Elvis with something called A Crazy Little Thing Called Love.
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1: It's Jennifer.
2: Jennifer,
3: you sound very familiar. Do you work in radio?
1: Yeah, actually I do. I am a traffic reporter, actually, in Toronto.
3: I recognize that.
1: Yeah, I guess you're a fan.
3: Oh, there's no one I'd rather hear the traffic from than you, Jennifer.
1: Oh, that's so nice.
0: I think I shall go be sick.
3: Jen, I'm glad you found the beach party online. Are you enjoying all these great oldies?
1: I am.
3: Who's your favorite?
1: Oh, it's got to be Elvis.
4: Thank you, ladies.
3: Oh, isn't the Elvis great?
1: Oh, he is, yeah.
3: He is. You think he's still around?
1: Yeah, well, I got enough of the tribute shows.
3: Well, there's a lot of them out there, isn't there?
1: Yeah, there are. I'd like to hear It's Now or Never, and I want to dedicate that to my wonderful mom and dad, and they're big fans, too, and fans of your show as well. Ann and Andy. And they live in downtown Toronto.
3: Hope they're listening in tonight. Here comes Elvis, Andy. It's Now or Never, right here at the beach party.
5: Thank you very much.

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1: So what?
0: But it was number one on your 8-track player. Here's a Saturday night beach party 8-track flashback.

0: Dot.ca as we go flashing back to those sensational 70s, something we call an 8-track flashback, maybe a song you haven't heard in a long time. From 1976, the Keene Brothers and Sherry. Anyone remember the Keene Brothers? Well, they were two young fellas from L.A. Their dad was actually a former record company owner, and when he retired, he decided to promote his two sons, John and Tom Keene, as a bubblegum pop band. Well, they released their first single called Sherry, which was produced by David Foster back in 1976, and a self-titled debut album followed in 1977. Maybe you remember this. During the summer of 77, John, who was 12 years old, and Tom, who was 13, became the youngest people ever to host a primetime variety television program. They simply called it the Keene Brothers Show, and it aired on CBS for 4 weeks in 1977 as a summer replacement for the Wonder Woman Show. Does anyone remember that? No, me either. But that's the story of the Keene Brothers. They went on to become very successful record producers and do a lot of work in film as well. Hope you enjoyed Sherry tonight. I'm Darrell McLean. It's our dedicated to Elvis weekend on the beach party, and there's more Elvis hits on the way. And coming up in moments, we're going to look back and find out what happened this week in music history. Stick around.
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0: It's time now for This Week in Music History. It's August 16th, 1962. 2 years and 4 days after joining the Beatles, Pete Best is fired from the band by manager Brian Epstein at the urging of record producer George Martin. A session drummer named Andy White plays on the band's first single, Love Me Do, while Ringo Starr shakes the tambourine.
9: Love, love me do.
0: It's August 14th, 1964. 30-year-old Johnny Burnett drowns after being knocked unconscious by a cruiser's collision with his fishing boat at Clear Lake, California. His version of You're 16 was a top 20 hit in 1961.
10: You're 16, you're beautiful, and you're mine.
0: 1965, August 14th, after several minor hits, Sonny and Cher have the number one song, When I Got You, Babe, reaches the top of the charts. It's August 15th, 1969. The Woodstock Music and Art Festival begins on Max Yasker's 600-acre farm in Bethel, New York. The three-day-long festival draws a crowd of more than 500,000 people and becomes one of the most celebrated rock and folk concert festivals of all time. August 14th, 1971, Diana Ross gives birth to her first child, a daughter named Rhonda. The father is later revealed to be Motown Records owner Berry Gordy Jr. August 14th, 1974, Paul Anka's duet with Odia Coates' You're Having My Baby is awarded a gold record despite its denouncement by feminists who object to the use of the word my baby and not our baby.
11: Having my baby. What a lovely way of of saying how much you love me.
12: And finally, it's August 16th, 1977. 42-year-old Elvis Presley is found dead at his Graceland mansion. Presley's girlfriend, Ginger Alden, awoke in the afternoon and noticed that he was not in bed and found him lying on the floor of the bathroom. Elvis's funeral is held in Memphis 2 days later. He left an estate valued at $4.9 million, which today has grown to hundreds of millions of dollars. I'm Daryl McClain, and that's This Week in Music History.
11: The end is near, and so I face

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4: Here it comes, hour two of Canada's Feel Good Party on your radio on a Saturday night. You found it, my friend. It's the Beach Party. I'm your host, Daryl McClain, guiding you on a fun journey through time back to the 70s and 80s and even way back to the 60s with some of the greatest music ever recorded. Request lines are open and hot at 1-866-665-6070. I'm dedicated to Elvis Weekend. More of him coming up. But ABBA kicks off hour

0: Excuse me a minute. Yellow.
1: Yes, hi. Daryl, I'd like to request a song. I'd like to request Misery, if you have it, by Tease.
2: Sweet Misery. Yeah, that's a great tune from, 1978. Man, that was a good year for music.
1: Yes.
2: Yeah, who's this calling?
1: It's Ronnie. We're in Shetty Camp right now, camping.
2: You're enjoying the good life, my friend. Sweet Misery is Tease on the Beach Party.
1: Thank you very much.

0: Excuse me a minute. 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
1: Hi, this is Earl calling from Hamilton, Ontario, Canada.
2: Hi, Earl. How are you doing tonight, buddy?
1: Fine, thank you. I would love to have gone to see that Paul McCartney ticket, but the tickets are too expensive.
2: Well, you only have to mortgage your house, that's all.
1: Yeah, you want to know something, Dale? I met him when I was 5 years old in Cape Town, South Africa in 1966.
2: He probably remembers you. You should go up to him and say, hey, give me some tickets, man.
1: I'd like to request Maybe I'm Amazed.
2: Good choice. From the Wings Over America album. Let's bring it on for you, Earl. Here's Paul McCartney right here on the Beach Party.

0: 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It's our dedicated to Elvis weekend as we remember the king with a lot of his great songs and a trip down to the basement tonight for a forgotten 45. There's one you don't hear by Elvis a whole lot, but I got to be honest with you. I just love that song, Judy, taking you back to 1967.
1: I'm Darrell McLean, and I am so excited about our upcoming Beach Party Getaway 2027. 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

0: message.
1: This is Lynn from Cambridge, Ontario. 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Thanks a lot.

0: Hey, Daryl, play another request, will ya?
1: Hey, how you doing?
2: I'm doing just great, thanks. Who's calling?
1: It's Glenn from Oshawa.
2: Glenn, good to have you on the beach party tonight, buddy. What are you up to?
1: Sitting out on the deck, fighting the mosquitoes.
2: Hey, that's the most exercise a lot of us get all summer. What can I do for you, Glenn?
1: I wanted to know if I could hear Dancing on a Saturday Night, The Bond.
2: Absolutely. You know, that's a group that got their start in Pickering, Ontario, just up the road.
1: John Rolls from that is from my home village there.
2: Is that right? We're going to get it on for you. Dancing on a Saturday night right here on the beach party.

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1: I was barely 6 years old when I first heard him sing. And somehow I knew from that moment on that it would be a lifetime thing. And I'd stand in front of a mirror day and night, and I'd listen to every one of his records, and I'd repeat every word and every note till I finally got it right. And I was determined that I'd wait for the day that I could stand and sing in front of an audience, and maybe someone would come up to me and say, "You know, you sound just like Elvis."

0: 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We'll miss you.
1: 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Taking time to chill tonight. It's our ice cooler classic, Ronnie McDowell and The King Is Gone from 1977. Following the death of Elvis Presley in August of 77, Ronnie McDowell came out of nowhere to dazzle the world with this heartfelt and self-penned tribute song, The King Is Gone, and the record took off immediately, gaining airplay on country and pop stations across the U.S. and around the world. And to date, The King Is Gone has sold more than 5 million copies. A fantastic tribute to Elvis, and Ronnie McDowell is one of the very best. Anytime you get to see him, always a part of his show is dedicated to Elvis Presley. I'm Darrell McLean. Got another Facebook request to take care of from Nicole McDonald from St. Thomas. She loves the beach party, and she wrote in, "I was wondering if you could play the Shoop Shoop song, It's In His Kiss." Well, pucker up, Nicole. Betty Everett and the Shoop Shoop song, It's In His Kiss, is coming your way in moments.
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1: Hi, Daryl. It's Paula calling from Grandmire North in beautiful Cape Breton. We're having a family gathering out on Frodo Lane, and we'd like to hear We Are Here for a Good Time by Trooper. Thanks very much.

0: Hi, this is Louie. 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It's a nice little Daryl McClain redneck classic. And here it is now, hon.
1: Big John. 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
2: Every morning at the mine, you could see him arrive. 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

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Somebody said he came from New Orleans, where he got in a fight over a Cajun queen and a crashing blow from a huge right hand sent a Louisiana fella to the promise.

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Big John.

0: Jimmy Dean and the story of Big John. Tonight's Redneck Classic on the Saturday Night Beach Party. One of those great songs that was not only a country hit, but became a huge pop hit as well for Jimmy Dean. I'm Daryl McLean. Hope you're feeling good on this Saturday night. Thanks for listening in. And you want to get a favorite song on the radio? You certainly can. Our hotline is open for your requests and dedications at 1-866-665-6070.
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3: 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A big number one from the King, and we've got him for you right here on the Beach Party.
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0: It's a dedicated to Elvis weekend on the Saturday Night Beach Party right here on your favorite beach party station. You know, we're the show that not only takes your request, but we really play them. Elvis Presley's Moody Blue. That goes back to 1977 and, of course, was the title of Elvis's last album to be released in his lifetime and went number one on the country charts, number two on the adult contemporary charts, 31 on the pop charts, and just a great song. Got lots more from the King coming up a little later on tonight. Coming your way next, great musical memories from the summer of 78.
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0: Saturday night's a great night for a celebration. Cool in the Gang, kicking off hour three of Canada's Feel Good Party on your radio. You've got it on the Saturday Night Beach Party. My name is Daryl McLean. 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
1: Hi, Daryl. It's Bonnie calling from View Lake, Ontario. I would love to hear some Kid Rock all summer long. Doing a great job. Have a great day.

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1: Hey, Daryl, enjoying another Saturday night beach party as always. You always put on an awesome show. My name is Justin DeMello, just calling from Beamsville. I would love it if you could play The Wonder of You by Elvis Presley for me and my girlfriend. Much appreciated.
2: Hi, Daryl. It's Gloria calling from Lindsay, Ontario. I'm really enjoying your show. I just wanted to

0: 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Taking a trip down to the basement again tonight for another Forgotten 45 and taking care of a Facebook request at the same time. My friend Lorraine Brady in Orillia, Ontario, wrote in that she would love to hear Gary Lewis and the Playboys with Save Your Heart for Me, and I found it right there in my big pile of musty, dusty records. That goes back to 1965. And you know, Gary Lewis had a pretty remarkable career. That year, he was Cashbox Magazine's Male Vocalist of the Year, winning against nominees Elvis Presley and Frank Sinatra, and was also the only artist during the 60s to have his first seven single releases reach Billboard Magazine's top 10 on the Hot 100 charts. And Save Your Heart for Me was one of those. I hope you enjoyed that tonight. Lorraine, hope you're having a good night and feeling better. I'm Darrell McLean, and we've got lots more goodies on the way. Time to get a little groove and funk happening. Stand by for the Commodore's neck.
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1: 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You got great taste. 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
2: 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I'm calling from Cedar Valley Resort in Orono. And tonight I'd love to hear Pam Peters' Sweet City Woman.

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1: We are loving the king tonight. 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Elvis, there he is with Marie's the Name of His Latest Flame, taking us back to 1961. That peaked at number 4 on the charts for Elvis and is a song that was written by the songwriting team of Doc Pomus and Mort Schumann. And it's one of 25 songs that that pair wrote for Elvis and was also one of those double A-sided singles, with the other side being Little Sister, which was also a huge hit for Elvis. Hope you enjoyed Marie's the Name of His Latest Flame. As we remember the King, August 16th, marking the anniversary of Elvis's passing. My goodness, I still remember exactly where I was the moment that I heard. And I was a big Elvis fan before that. I certainly hope you're enjoying all the great music tonight, and we've got lots more on the way, including some good old Canadian rock and roll from the Guess Who next.
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0: like to request a song for Papa Pat Young of Taylor's Road. Anything by Elvis. My name is Donnelly Young. Thank you.
1: Hey, Daryl, it's Big Tom from Whitby. About anything by Elvis.
2: It's Deborah calling from Hamilton.

0: 1988.
1: Rain Man. I said Rain Man?
2: Yeah, funny Rain Man.
1: Was I trying to say Raymond and it came out Rain Man?
2: Yeah.
1: You? There's a Rain Man?
2: 13 minutes of Dutch Wapner, the People's Court.
1: Hold on, wait a second here. I want to ask you a question.
0: 1988.

0: Hey, Daryl, play another request, will ya?
1: Hey, can I request a song?
0: You sure can. Who am I talking to?
1: Brody Marshall.
0: Where are you calling from, Brody?
1: Going Sound.
0: Right on. Well, thanks for tuning into the beach party. What are you doing this weekend?
1: Doing a little bit of fishing.
0: Oh, yeah? What'd you catch?
1: Not much.
2: Okay, listen, I screwed up.
0: What can I do for you, Brody?
1: I'd like to request Don't Talk to Strangers by Rick Springfield.
0: Absolutely. Some great 80s gold, and good luck out there fishing this weekend, all right?
1: All right, thanks.

0: 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Find out what we're all about. Rick Springfield, Don't Talk to Strangers, taking you back to 1982. Rick Springfield wrote that song at a time when he was in New York taping General Hospital episodes and doing concerts on the weekend. Not only a great singer, but a fantastic actor. I'm Daryl McLean. Our dedicated to Elvis weekend continues. There's still lots more from the King coming up. And stand by for Joni Mitchell next.
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0: Good old Southern rock and roll from ZZ Top. Just looking for some tush. What a great way to kick off Hour 4, Canada's feel-good party on your radio. It's the Saturday Night Beach Party. I'm Daryl McLean. Stick around for another hour of your favorite classic hits of the 70s and 80s, little 60s, and more Elvis classics tonight on our dedicated to Elvis weekend. The request line is open and hot at 1-866-665-6070. Let's get to it.
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3: Hi there, Daryl. Have a nice evening, and you're doing a great job. My name's Alan. I'm hauling explosives up to the gold mines in the James Bay area. I'd like to request, if possible, Elvis Presley, the Lucky Charm. I have Sirius in my truck, but you beat them pants down there. So thanks a lot for the good work, and have a great one.
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1: So what?
0: But it was number one on your 8-track player. 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

0: 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Flashing back to those sensational 70s with another great 8-track flashback, maybe a song you don't hear on the radio that often anymore, but it was a big one for Cher back in 1973, a number one hit, and Half Breed. Just got an email from a guy named Steven in Oshawa, and he says, it's a shame you never hear Half Breed by Cher on the radio anymore. It was a big song. Can you play it for me? Well, absolutely. There you go, Steven. I play it on the beach party. Hope you're having fun tonight.
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0: 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Where were you in 82? Maybe you're listening to your radio in Fleetwood Mac with Hold Me. I'm Darryl McClain, just loving life and living large tonight. Let's go back to the phones.
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3: Hey, it's Desmond from Hamilton Mountain. I'd like to dedicate a song to my late brother, Ron. On August 8th, he would have been turning 60, so I'd like to, if you could play American Trilogy by Elvis, I'd really appreciate it. Thank you.
4: Hey, Darryl. Thanks for another great weekend of the beach party, as always. Thank you for commemorating the king of rock and roll on the anniversary of his death. Just about to tune into his candlelight vigil tonight. But it'd be awesome if you could play American Trilogy and Remembrance. It's Justin from Beamsville. Stay rocking, everybody.
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0: 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It's a dedicated to Elvis weekend. Another instant request tonight, an American trilogy from Elvis from 1972. I got to tell you, that is the song that literally gives me goosebumps anytime I hear it really loud. It's so powerful. A great live recording from an Elvis concert, which unites three 19th century American folk songs, Dixie, Battle Hymn of the Republic, and All My Trials, into a symbolic effort to bring America together. And that medley was actually arranged by a great American singer-songwriter named Mickey Newberry. And the recording of an American trilogy was taken from the evening concert by Elvis on June 10th of 1972 at Madison Square Gardens in New York City. Hope you enjoyed that tonight. I sure did. And we've got more on the way. Stand by for the Rolling Stones next.
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1: It's Tony from Ajax. I'm just sitting out the patio. We got the steaks on the barbecue. How about BTO? Roll on down the highway. Have a good night.

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1: Hi, Daryl. It's Sue, and I'm calling to you from Oliphant, Ontario, on the beautiful Bruce Peninsula. 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Thanks a lot.

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1: You're listening to the Saturday Night Beach Party on a dedicated to Elvis weekend right here on your favorite beach party station. There's one for Myrna calling in from Oshawa, Ontario. Myrna's a huge fan of the King. Mama Like the Roses. That's a kind of a rare song by Elvis. It came out in 1970, released.

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0: humble servitude be of assistance?
1: Yes, it's Vicky calling from Oshawa. We'd like to hear Elvis Presley. All the world's a stage and he's supposed to play his part.
2: What?
3: Are you talking about Are You Lonesome Tonight?
1: That sounds like it. That's what we remember the song anyway. It's been so many years.
3: All right, Elvis. Yep. Are You Lonesome Tonight? Here it is on the Beach Party.

I wonder if you're lonesome tonight. You know, someone said the world's a stage and each must play a part. Fate had me playing in love with you as my sweetheart. Act one was where we met. I loved you at first glance. You read your lines so cleverly and never missed a cue. 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Now the stage is bare, and I'm standing there with emptiness all around. And if he won't come back to me, then they can bring the curtain down.

0: Oh, I sure hope not. Elvis Presley, are you lonesome tonight? Wrapping up our dedicated to Elvis weekend on the beach party. I'm Darrell McLean. Just want to take a moment to thank you so much for spending your evening with me. I really hope you enjoyed all this great music. Hey, you know, we're going to be back again next weekend with lots more fun and music. 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Until next weekend, keep loving life and living large. 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

some of y'all never been down south too much. I'm gonna tell you a little bit about this so that you understand what I'm talking about. Down there we have a plant that grows out in the woods and the fields. Looks something like a turnip green. Nearby called it poke salad. 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Used to know a girl lived down there and she'd go out in the evenings and pick her a mess of it. 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They did all right.

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0: Is that you?
1: Who's it?
0: Oh, Cornelius.
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0: Yeah.
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0: Wolf, my 3 minutes is just about up.
1: Oh, I'm sorry. Cornelius, we can't handle it this weekend.
0: Oh, really?
1: Certainly nice to hear from you, man.
0: Wolf? Hello, Wolf? Wolf?
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Greg, and there's Toto. You're Toto. There's Paul the Lion. Well, good morning, everybody. It's Paulie Morris on a beautiful Sunday morning, clouding over, but looks like the rain that we forecast has been pushed back to later this afternoon. Right now, we want to remember a great American voice, singing voice. A Rolling Stone magazine once called her the greatest singer of all time. And we are talking about the Queen of Soul, Aretha Franklin, who passed away on this day back in 2018. Let's go back to our first soul record. Here's I Never Loved a Man the Way That I Love You. Here's Aretha.

0: superstar. All right, good morning, everybody. Just came back from vacation on Friday, and I really not caught up on sleep because I was on a big, long road trip. The one thing that helps make the time pass away is singing along to your favorite albums. And so I put up a question yesterday on Facebook. What is your favorite album playlist or songs to sing along to in the car? And the response was as crazy and diverse as I hoped it would be. Here's what we got. We have The Rascals, It's a Beautiful Morning. Songs by Pablo Cruz. Wayne says it's a double album by Barry Manilow that he's heard over 15,000 times. It sure wasn't 16,000? Because it used to play continuously on his 8-track player in his car. Of course it did. Bee Gees' Greatest Hits. Here's the strangest one of them all. It's Frank Marino's Strange Dream album. Frank Marino is a Montreal guitar player from the 1970s who claims that he woke up one morning and he wanted to play like Jimi Hendrix. Okay. Then we have Ozzy Osbourne, Mama, I'm Coming Home, ABBA, Selena, The Song I'm Dreaming of You, Vicki Lawrence's The Night the Lights Went Out in Georgia, The Beatles, of course, one of my go-tos. Denise says that when she's in a hurry, it's Radar Love by Golden Earring. That's a song that will get you into trouble if you're driving your car because it makes you drive fast. Lori says that her playlist is radio station 88.5 The Lake. Yes, we play so many sing-along songs, right? And Rob was really interesting. He says not only does he listen to Gordon Lightfoot and Jim Croce, but he's discovered a new Canadian artist but goes by the name of Brad Boo. Now, here's what makes it interesting. Brad Boo has had his music published using artificial intelligence. It's AI. Does protest songs. And he has said, I guess for Rob what it is, it's not so much about who's doing the song or what is doing the song in the case of AI, but what the song is all about. Definitely check all those ideas out on our Facebook page. All right, it's Paulie Morris here. We got another long set of music on the way. Let's kick it off with Eric Clapton next.
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2: Hey, it's Tyler. 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I'm Tyler Park with the 88.5 The Lake Events Cruiser.
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0: Cloudy at 27 for today. There's a 70% chance of rain late this evening. Tomorrow will be cloudy and windy with a 30% chance of showers early in the morning and the high tomorrow, 27. Right now, West Lincoln, it's 18. Grimsby, it's 18. And Stony Creek, it's 20 degrees.

good one, 88.5 The Lake, Three Dog Night. Let me serenade you. Okay, last night at UFC 330 in Philly, Niagara Falls' Jillian Robertson was no match for UFC strawweight champion Mackenzie Dern and lost her match by a unanimous decision. Here's Fleetwood Mac.

0: Is that a yacht rock song? I'm not sure if it officially is part of that designation, but it sounds like a yacht rock song. Okay, today is the season of sunflowers. I'm sure you've driven by many fields filled with them for those photo opportunities. A lot of the farmers don't like that. 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All right, let's take a break. We're coming back with Blue Lou, Lou Reed next.
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0: Beautiful day for sunflowers. It's going to be cloudy and 27 for today. There's a 70% chance of rain late this evening. Tomorrow will be cloudy and windy. There's a 30% chance of showers early in the morning. It'll be 27 tomorrow. Right now in the Hammer, it's 20. In Beansville, it's 19. And right here in beautiful downtown Grimsby, it is 19.

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2: Good morning. It's 10 o'clock. I'm John Lodge, and this is 88.5 The Lake News. Here's what's making news this hour. The province's police watchdog says it's investigating after an OPP officer was involved in a collision in Kawartha Lakes. The SIU say the OPP officer was driving on Highway 35 when his vehicle collided with two other vehicles. The SIU say the officer was hospitalized along with a 23-year-old woman behind the wheel of a Honda and six occupants of a Hyundai. A gun is off the streets of St. Catharines. Police were on patrol in downtown St. Catharines when a security guard alerted them to an incident at a bar on St. Paul Street. Security denied two men entrance after one attempted to enter with a concealed gun.

0: 2 months ago, the federal government introduced a bill that would force social media platforms to block access for kids under 16. Although the exact ways in which social media platforms would verify age under Bill C-34 haven't yet been worked out. And Lewis Foster of England is in the pole position for today's Ontario Honda Dealers Indy in Markham. Organizers had to cancel the first day of track sessions on Friday because the course was not completed. As a result, both practice sessions and qualifying were all done in one day. Drivers had to drive with the setting sun in their eyes for qualifying. The Jays are in a tie for the final wildcard spot in the American League. Toronto took down the Yankees 4-1 yesterday, claiming yet another series. They'll go for the series sweep today. The Ticats took down the Riders 26-19 last night. TFC were winners, beating New England 2-1. And Scotty Scheffler leads the pack into the final day at the FedEx St. Jude Championship. Weather is next.
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2: Cloudy and 27 for today. There's a 70% chance of rain late this evening. And tomorrow will be cloudy and windy, a 30% chance of showers early in the morning, and the high tomorrow will be 27. Right now in Grimsby, it's 19. In Stoney Creek, it's 21. And in St. Kitts, it's 21 degrees.

Hi, this is Dolly, working 9 to 5. It's Paulie Morris. We're going to get romantic about baseball in a few minutes. Not only about the Blue Jays, but a new and very special record that was set yesterday. You're going to love this. But first, it's Stevie Wonder, 88.5 The Lake.

0: That song still takes my breath away. The Righteous Brothers and Unchained Melody, 88.5. The Lake, it's Paulie Morris here. So let's talk some baseball. 3 weeks ago, the Jays were pitiful. 6.5 games out of a wild card spot. Management were trading away players that were in the last year of their contract, you know, trying to get something back in return. And then something special happened. The Blue Jays started to win. They started to win the hard way with great pitching and just enough offense, but still winning. Last week, they beat the hottest team in baseball. The Boston Red Sox were in town. They took 3 of 4 games. And now the first place Yankees are in town. Jays took the first game on Friday night. And yesterday, it was a long line of bullpen pitchers up against the best pitcher in the American League for the Yankees. And they beat the Yankees again. And for about 5 hours, the Blue Jays found themselves statistically in a playoff position. After the evening games were done, the Jays now find themselves half a game out of a wild card. Now, I know there's still a lot of baseball, like 35 games left, but still. Jays look to sweep the Yankees this afternoon with Dylan Cease on the hill. My chances are good the Jays are going to win today. But the big story of the day yesterday, it's the kind you have to find online today to watch it. It is marvelous. It's St. Louis Cardinals rookie Joshua Baez. Like so many players, they're being called up from the minors to get their shot in the bigs as the season winds down. He was playing in his first game in the major leagues. Steps up to the plate for the first time and he hits the ball out of the yard. Home run. At his next at-bat, another home run. And then history. At his third ever at-bat in the major leagues, he hits another home run. It's the first time in the history of the major leagues that a player has hit 3 home runs at their first 3 at-bats. His family were there. The crowd was going crazy. And Joshua Baez, well, he flashed what is now a $1 million smile. How can you not be romantic about baseball, huh?
1: Take me out to the ball game. Take me out to the crowd. Buy me some peanuts and Cracker Jacks. I don't care if I ever get back. We'll root for the home team. If they don't win, it's a shame. 1, 2, 3 strikes you out at the old ball game.
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3: Hey, it's Tyler. I'm at Fort George National Historic Site in Niagara-on-the-Lake right now for Soldiers Field Day. Come watch reenactors performing parade drill as well as period marching music. Explore the fort and learn about its role in the War of 1812 and beyond. And when you're done here, head out and explore beautiful Niagara-on-the-Lake as well. It's a really great time, so you definitely don't want to miss out on it. Soldiers Field Day runs until 5, so you still have lots of time to get down here, check it out, and enjoy the day. This report has been brought to you by Canadian Tire in the Grimsby Square Shopping Center. I'm Tyler Park with the 88.5 The Lake Events Cruiser.
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0: All right, it's going to be cloudy and 27 for today. Late this evening, there's a 70% chance of rain. And tomorrow, we're looking at cloudy and wind. It's going to be cloudy and windy with a 30% chance of showers early in the morning. The high for tomorrow, 27 degrees. Right now, Grimsby, it is 19. In Stony Creek, it's 21. And at the Sky Dome in Toronto, it's 23 degrees.

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Just say, hey, Google, play 88.5 The Lake on TuneIn. 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

0: 88.5 The Lake, and there's Hard and Heartless. It's Pauly Morris. Old cars, car shows used to kind of elude me until a buddy of mine took me, and I sat in an old Thunderbird, and then I got it. The passion, the detail, you can only find if you go to a car show. And there's a big one taking place today in Niagara Falls. It's called Storm the Falls. It's the largest indoor car show in Niagara, a celebration of automotive passion operated by car enthusiasts for car enthusiasts or people that are just looking to see the whole thing themselves. 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It's at the Niagara Falls Convention Center today from 1 till 8 p.m. tonight. 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All right, it's Pauly Morris back with Natalie Cole next.
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2: Hey, it's Tyler. I'm at Fort George National Historic Site in Niagara-on-the-Lake right now for Soldiers Field Day. 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I'm Tyler Park with the 88.5 The Lake Events Cruiser.
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0: Cloudy at 27 for today. There's a 70% chance of rain late this evening. Tomorrow will be cloudy and windy with a 30% chance of showers early in the morning, and the high will be 27. Right now in the Hammer, it's 21. In Grimsby, it's 19. In Niagara Falls, it's 21 degrees.

0: Look, I think I should be going.
1: Sit down, Benjamin.
0: Mr. Robinson, if you don't mind my saying so, this conversation is getting a little strange. Now, I'm sure that Mr. Robinson will be here any minute now.
1: No.
0: What?
1: My husband will be back quite late. He should be gone for several hours.
0: Oh, my God.
1: Pardon?
0: Oh, no, Mrs. Robinson, oh, no.
1: What's wrong?
0: Mrs. Robinson, you didn't expect...
1: What?
0: I mean, you didn't really think I'd do something like that.
1: Like what?
0: What do you think?
1: Well, I don't know.
0: For God's sake, Mrs. Robinson. Here we are. You got me into your house. You give me a drink. You put on music. Now you start opening up your personal life to me and tell me your husband won't be home for hours.
1: So?
0: Mrs. Robinson, you're trying to seduce me. Aren't you?

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2: Good morning. It's 11 o'clock. I'm John Lodge, and this is 88.5 The Lake News. Making news this hour, a crash involving an OPP officer that injured 8 people is being investigated by the SIU. The province's police watchdogs say the crash happened on Highway 35. They say the officer's car hit 2 vehicles. The officer, along with 7 others injured, were all taken to hospital. 2 people are facing charges after running from police in St. Catharines. Officers were on patrol on Friday night in the downtown core when a security guard alerted them to a man with a concealed gun. When police went to speak with them, they ran, but they were later arrested. The Iowa State Fair in Des Moines has proven to be an important opportunity for Canadians to make their case at a time of unrest in the Canada-U.S. relationship. Manitoba Pork Chair Rick Preget was part of a Canadian delegation to the fair, where they met with local politicians and industry groups to make the case for trade with Canada. Canada is Iowa's largest customer. The BC Wildfire Service say wildfire smoke is expected to gradually move back into the central areas of the province over the weekend. They're saying it could help moderate fire behavior by reducing the amount of radiant heat reaching the landscape. Many residents have been allowed to return to their homes after some evacuation orders were downgraded in recent days. Now, a man is facing charges in connection with the Virginia State University shooting. 5 people were wounded, one of whom has critical injuries. Police say Cameron Harris is not a student on campus, nor were 4 of the people injured. Authorities have given no information about a possible motive. And it's race day at the Ontario Honda Dealers Indy in Markham. Lewis Foster has the pole position today. He'll be joined in the front of the grid by Christian Lundgaard. This is the first time drivers will race around

cloudy and 27 for today. Tonight, there's a 70% chance of rain late in the evening. And tomorrow will be cloudy and windy with a 30% chance of showers early in the morning. The high tomorrow, 27 degrees. Right now, West Lincoln, it's 19. In Grimsby, it's 19. And in Stony Creek, it's 21 degrees.

0: Tainted Love. It's Pauly Morris. Recently, I took a vacation put on by a travel group to Peru. And the itinerary had us taking what felt like dozens of flights, man. When you get on a flight, you tend to see a certain pattern. And this is confirmed by a lot of flight attendants who have seen tens of thousands of customers and the way they select their seats. What your boarding pass might be revealing is something about your personality. Like, for instance, window seats are often preferred because they offer you a place to rest your head and sleep. And you might be a germaphobe as well, too, trying to avoid all the stuff that's going up and down the aisle, right? I don't know about that. Aisle seats, on the other hand, are preferred by people who have a need to get up and stretch their legs on a regular basis. I know those people. They get all stiff. They need to get up. So best to be right on the aisle, right? The bulkhead seats at the front of the plane are often reserved with people traveling with small kids who are in a rush to get on and off the airplane quickly. They need a little more room, right? The exit rows are usually taken by people who also need more leg room. Big, tall people can't get cramped in those little spots that are so convenient to my 5'7" self. The middle seat in a row, well, nobody dreams of being in the middle seat. It's kind of like the last resort. When my wife and I go, I always take the middle seat. She gets the window seat, if we can arrange it like that. We're kind of like younger couples. Younger couples tend to book seats side by side. But older couples often book a window seat and an aisle seat, leaving the middle seat to a stranger. And that becomes super awkward for the person sitting in between you, the stranger between you. Because sometimes couples are having conversations, you know. How's the flight? You know, hey, do you want my crackers and my pretzels? Are you going to order the, you know, do you want a drink? It's super awkward, right? The best fun, though, is at the back of the plane. That's where all the riffraff are. That's where the party is. And that's where the long lineups to the washroom are. Why not, right? It's Pauly Morris. Let's take a break. Another long set of music is on the way. We'll kick it off with the Bee Gees next.
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2: Hey, it's Tyler. I'm at Fort George National Historic Site in Niagara-on-the-Lake right now for Soldiers Field Day. Explore the fort and watch reenactors perform historic parade drills and period marching music. It's a great chance to learn about the history of Fort George and its role in the defense of Canada through the years. And when you're done here, go out and explore beautiful Niagara-on-the-Lake as well. It's a really fun time, so you don't want to miss out on it. Soldiers Field Day runs until 5, so you still have lots of time to get down here and check it out for yourself. This report has been brought to you by Canadian Tire in the Grimsby Square Shopping Center. I'm Tyler Park with the 88.5 The Lake Events Cruiser.
3: 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Tomorrow on the calendar known as National Thrift Store Day. So I thought it would be fun to take a look at some crazy headlines over the years. Some of the most expensive things ever found in thrift stores around the world. 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
0: Cloudy today and the high 27 degrees. Tonight there's a 70% chance of rain late in the evening. And tomorrow we're looking at cloudy skies. It'll be windy as well too, with a 30% chance of showers early in the morning. A high tomorrow, 27 degrees. Right now on the Hammer, it's 23. Beamsville, it's 20. And in Grimsby, it's 20 degrees.

there's Bish, Stephen Bishop, and on and on. Holy Morris, you going on vacation and you want to listen to the lake while you go away? And listen to the greatest hits of all time? 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

0: a wonderful time. Some great cowbell in there. I say that all the time. You know, one day I'm going to bring in my cowbells. I've got four cowbells at home. There was a time I had an obsession. I mean, I'm not even a drummer. I'm not even a musician. I can't read music, but I can do a mean cowbell. So people, what happens, people gifted me cowbells one year, kind of as a joke. So I've got cowbells. One day we're going to come up with a master list of all the great cowbell songs, right? And there's way more than you think that there is out there. All right, let's talk about sunflowers and the Niagara Sunflower Festival, which is taking place today and next weekend in Beamsville. 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You can get your photograph and put them on Instagram. 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All right, let's get into another set of music here, and let's see if we have time. I think we're going to get Cliff Richard in next.
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0: Mainly cloudy and 27 for today. Tonight, there's a 70% chance of rain late in the evening. For tomorrow, cloudy and windy with a 30% chance of showers early in the morning. The high tomorrow will be 27. Right now in Grimsby, it's 20. Stony Creek, it's 23. And in St. Kitts, it's 23 degrees.

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2: Good morning. It's 11 o'clock. I'm John Lodge, and this is 88.5 The Lake News. Here's what's making news this hour. The province's police watchdog says it's investigating after an OPP officer was involved in a collision in Kawartha Lakes. The SIU say the OPP officer was driving on Highway 35 when his vehicle collided with two other vehicles. The SIU say the officer was hospitalized along with a 23-year-old woman behind the wheel of a Honda and six occupants of a Hyundai. A gun is off the streets of St. Catharines. Police were on patrol in downtown St. Catharines when a security guard alerted them to an incident at a bar on St. Paul Street. Security denied two men entrance after one attempted to enter with a concealed gun. Both men fled but were later arrested. Canada-U.S. Trade Minister Dominic LeBlanc and Canada's chief trade negotiator remain in Washington this weekend to continue negotiations with the United States. LeBlanc, who was in Iowa, says Donald Trump's unpredictable tariff policies have posed significant challenges to the agricultural-centered state. Canada is Iowa's largest customer, with the state accounting for 30% of Iowa's total exports in 2025. The BC Wildfire Service says wildfire smoke is expected to gradually move back into central areas of the province over the weekend. They say that could help moderate fire behavior by reducing the amount of radiant heat reaching the landscape. Many residents have been allowed to return to their homes after some evacuation orders were downgraded in recent days. Well, Canada is one of the countries around the world moving towards social media age restrictions. 2 months ago, the federal government introduced a bill that would force social media platforms to block access for kids under 16. Although the exact ways in which social media platforms would verify age under Bill C-34 haven't yet been worked out. And Lewis Foster of England is in the pole position for today's Ontario Honda Dealers Indy in Markham. Organizers had to cancel the first day of track sessions on Friday because the course was not completed. As a result, both practice sessions and qualifying were all done in one day. Drivers had to drive with the setting sun in their eyes for qualifying.

0: Dunedin.ca.
1: All right, today will be cloudy and the high will be 27 for today. Tonight, there's a 70% chance of rain late in the evening. And tomorrow will be cloudy and windy. There's a 30% chance of showers early in the morning. The high for tomorrow will be 27. Right now in Beansville, it's 21. In Grimsby, it's 21. And in the Hammer, it's 25.

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1: You know, that's my song. I mean, if I were to play you one song that typified everything that Elvis was all about, Heartbreak Hotel. Well, Elvis died on this date in 1977. And before this date, I was a kid who grew up with his brother's Elvis records playing through the home stereo. Now, he was their hero, not mine. But my inquiring mind needed to know how he earned this title, the King of Rock and Roll. So I went deep. I read his life story. But it was two things that got me, if you pardon the expression, all shook up. The first was a replay of Elvis's 1969 NBC comeback special. Elvis, dressed in black leather, head to toe. And there it was, the swagger, the lip. He was cool, and dare I say, sexy. Later, I would discover that he was scared to death and he almost didn't even do that show. But yes, the replay of the 69 NBC comeback special. Amazing. The second was a collection of his very first recordings. It was compiled and released as The Sun Sessions. These were his very first recordings. Elvis is young, his voice boundless, and he's fearless in taking on some of the songs that he grew up with and flipping them inside out and turning them into something completely and uniquely his own. And between the notes, you can hear the excitement of the session musicians as they're bringing this new sound to life. This was Elvis's unique mixture of country and R&B that would become the blueprint and the inspiration for generations to come. King of rock and roll indeed. On this day in 1977, I was on Hollywood Boulevard when my eyes caught the front of the LA Times on the newsstand. In bold letters, it read, "Elvis is dead," and it hit hard. Something was lost. So today, we remember Elvis Presley, who died on this date 49 years ago.
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3: 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I'm Tyler Park with the 88.5 The Lake Events Cruiser.
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1: And 27 for today. Tonight there'll be a 70% chance of rain late in the evening. Tomorrow will be cloudy and windy. There's a 30% chance of showers early in the morning, and the high will get up to 27 degrees. Right now, West Lincoln is 21, Grimsby is 21, and Stony Creek is 25.

0: 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Once again, 905-253-0885. The Shangri-Las are on the way. Journey's coming up, and we're going to sing along to Don McLean's American Pie. But first, it's Isaac Hayes.
1: Shut up!

0: Is she really going out with him?
1: Well, there she is. Let's ask her.
0: Betty, is that Jimmy's ring you're wearing?
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0: courtesy of Mr. Nick Gilder, and there's Here Comes the Night. Well, every Wednesday in the month of August, it's Comedy Night in Grimsby, where Coronation Park, down the street from us here, transformed into an open-air comedy venue featuring professionally curated stand-up acts and crowd-favorite performers. It's an easy, fun night out, and it's absolutely free. So you're invited to bring your lawn chair out or a blanket, meet up with some friends, and enjoy live comedy in a relaxed outdoor setting. No nightclub here. Just hang out, man. And you can come and go as you need to. But there is a warning. Throwing garden refuse at the performers for bad jokes will not be tolerated. All right? It's Comedy Night in Grimsby this coming Wednesday night from 7 till 8:30 at Coronation Park at 77 Main Street West in Grimsby. All right, let's take a break. I'm back with Mac Davis next.
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0: So cloudy today and a high of 27. It's a little humid out there right now. Tonight there's a 70% chance of rain late in the evening. And tomorrow we're looking at cloudy skies. It's going to be a little windy with a 30% chance of showers early in the morning. The high tomorrow will be 27. Right now in the Hammer, it's 25, in Beamsville, it's 21, in Grimsby, it's 21 degrees.

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2: Good afternoon. It's 1 o'clock. I'm John Lodge, and this is 88.5, The Lake News. Making news this hour, a crash involving an OPP officer that injured 8 people is being investigated by the SIU. The province's police watchdogs say the crash happened on Highway 35. They say the officer's car hit 2 vehicles. The officer, along with 7 others injured, were all taken to hospital. 2 people are facing charges after running from police in St. Catharines. Officers were on patrol on Friday night in the downtown core when a security guard alerted them to a man with a concealed gun. When police went to speak with them, they ran, but they were later arrested. The Iowa State Fair in Des Moines has proven to be an important opportunity for Canadians to make their case at a time of unrest in the Canada-U.S. relationship. Manitoba Pork Chair Rick Preget was part of a Canadian delegation to the fair, where they met with local politicians and industry groups to make the case for trade with Canada. Canada is Iowa's largest customer. The BC Wildfire Service say wildfire smoke is expected to gradually move back into the central areas of the province over the weekend. They're saying it could help moderate fire behavior by reducing the amount of radiant heat reaching the landscape. Many residents have been allowed to return to their homes after some evacuation orders were downgraded in recent days. Now, a man is facing charges in connection with the Virginia State University shooting. 5 people were wounded, one of whom has critical injuries. Police say Cameron Harris is not a student on campus, nor were 4 of the people injured. Authorities have given no information about a possible motive. And it's race day at the Ontario Honda Dealers Indy in Markham. Lewis Foster has the pole position today. He'll be joined in the front of the grid by Christian Lundgaard. This is the first time drivers will race around the streets of downtown Markham. Organizers had to cancel the first day of track sessions because the course was not completed. The Blue Jays will try to sweep away the Yankees this afternoon. Toronto has won 7 of its last 10 games and begins the day a half game back of the final wild card spot. Dylan Cease will start today for the Jays. The PGA's FedEx St. Jude Championship is heading into its final day. Scottie Scheffler is the clubhouse leader. The top Canadian is Nick Taylor, and he's 9 strokes back. And engines will be roaring at the Ontario Honda Dealers Indy in Markham this afternoon. Weather is next.
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4: Cloudy today and 27 degrees. Tonight there's a 70% chance of rain late in the evening. Tomorrow will be cloudy, a little windy, with a 30% chance of showers early in the morning. The high for tomorrow will be 27. Right now in Grimsby it's 21, in Stony Creek it's 25, and in St. Kitts it's 25 degrees.

0: what's going on? Is Pauly Morris okay? Today is the anniversary of Woodstock, the three-day festival that took place starting on August the 15th through the 18th in 1969. You know, the word Woodstock itself is a music and cultural pillar. It's the only way I can really explain it. It represents a new generation, a counterculture, and one of the most celebrated events in music history. At a glance and on paper, it was a complete disaster. It is a perfect example of a good idea that got completely out of control. It lost money, lots of money. People broke down fences to enter the concert grounds on that farm in Bethel, New York. It was a concert that wasn't prepared to handle almost 500,000 people. We had never seen anything like that for any music festival. They ran out of food and water. The medics were overwhelmed with people with everything from exposure to drug overdoses. The roads into the farm and the country were so packed that people abandoned their cars on the side of the road and in the fields, and they walked miles to get to this concert. Now, the concert started on Friday, August the 15th of 1969, and from all accounts, it was a beautiful, sunny summer's day. But then on the Saturday... There was no place to take cover for people. Don't forget, 500,000 people were there. And what was left was a ton of mud, especially right in front of the concert stage. It is the stuff of legend. And the lineup of artists and the music were all captured in a three-hour documentary movie. And for a young, impressionable Pauly Morris here, it was Joe Cocker's performance that shot a lightning bolt through me. I had a moment sitting in that movie theater on Yonge Street. The world opened up to me, the world of rock and roll. I sound ridiculous when I say that, but oh, I still remember it like it was yesterday. So today we remember the Woodstock Music and Arts Festival, which took place on this weekend, August the 15th to the 18th of 1969.
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2: Hey, it's Tyler. I'm up at the London Born Wine Company's event space in Beamsville right now for the Niagara Sunflower Festival. 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This report has been brought to you by Canadian Tire in the Grimsby Square Shopping Center. I'm Tyler Park with the 88.5 The Lake event. 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
0: You know, a couple of weeks ago when the rain was coming down like crazy here in the Niagara region, there was at least one person that was going, "No rain, no rain," as their basement is getting flooded. Man, what a disaster that was. All right, our weather for today is calling for cloudy skies and 27 degrees. Tonight, there's a 70% chance of rain late in the evening. And tomorrow, we're looking at cloudy skies. It's going to be a little windy. There's a 30% chance of showers early in the morning, and the high will get up to 27 degrees. Right now in the Hammer, it's 25. In Grimsby, it's 21. And in Beamsville, it is 21 degrees.

Sinatra from the album El Dorado. There's Can't Get It Out of My Head. $50 million is on the line. 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The Beatles and Jackson Browne are coming up. And here's KC and the Sunshine Band.

0: Jeff Pagliaro and What the Hell I Got. All right, there's a car show taking place in Niagara Falls today. It's called Storm the Falls. 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
0: Cloudy today with a temperature getting up to 27 degrees. Tonight there is a 70% chance of rain late in the evening. Tomorrow we're looking at cloudy skies. It's going to be a little windy with a 30% chance of showers early in the morning. A high will get up tomorrow to 27 degrees. Right now, West Lincoln, it's 21. Grimsby, it's 21. And in Stony Creek, it's 25 degrees. Grand Funk, put down the guitars to sing this one. There's Some Kind of Wonderful. 88.5 The Lake.

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0: some losing. All right, as you probably have seen on television, the NFL holding their training camps right now, and the Buffalo Bills are getting ready to move into their brand new stadium in Orchard Park on September the 17th. Now, Buffalo going into the season are ranked second by oddsmakers to go to the Super Bowl this year. The Detroit Lions will be coming to Buffalo to play the Bills in their home opener, which will be on September the 17th. The average cost of a ticket, $549. That's the most expensive ticket for an NFL opener this year in any stadium. The cheapest opening day ticket, if you care to know, in the NFL this season is just down the road from them in Cleveland when the Browns will host the Carolina Panthers. The cost of the ticket, like $49. Now, during this whole new transition of a team going from one stadium to the next, I thought about the Toronto Blue Jays when they made their move from the Mistake by the Lake CNE Stadium to the Sky Dome, which was a marvel in its day. And they made the change not at the beginning of the season, but in June. When the Jays opened the Sky Dome on Monday, June the 5th, 1989, they charged $15 for field-level chairs in the 100s. A seat in up there in the 500s cost only $4. And that's comparable to what they were charging at the CNE, except the sight lines were so much better. Now, the Jays are playing the Yankees at the Sky Dome right now. Their next home game is on Tuesday, August the 25th. The Royals will be in town. And a 100-level seat for the Jays, $111. That's pretty good when you really think about it. Jays are a half game out of a wild card position right now. 37 games left in the season. And right now they're at the top of the third inning. No, they're in the middle of the third inning, and Yankees lead the Jays by a score of 1-0. All right, let's take a quick break. We're back with Aretha Franklin next.
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2: Hey, it's Tyler. I'm up at London Born Wine Company's event space in Beamsville right now for the Niagara Sunflower Festival. 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It's running all afternoon right here, and it's running next weekend as well, so you still have lots of time to get down here and check it out. 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I'm Tyler Park with the 88.5 The Lake Events Cruiser.
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0: Cloudy and 27 for today. Tonight there's a 70% chance of rain late in the evening. Tomorrow is going to be cloudy and a little windy as well too. There's a 30% chance of showers early in the morning, and the high will get up to 27 degrees. Right now in the Hammer it's 26, in Beansville it's 21, and here in Grimsby it's 21 degrees. Aretha Franklin passed away on this day back in 2018. The king of rock and roll, too. Here's the queen of soul, Aretha Franklin. Let's do something different here. Here's Rocksteady. 88.5 The Lake.

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It's Paulie Morris. 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

0: Edmonton's Soldier. St. Catharines their free summer concert series continues this coming Wednesday. On stage, it'll be the Buckin' Broncos. They're a Canadian country party. And the Mandevilles from Welland will be there to rock you into the night. Begins at 6 o'clock and runs till dusk, taking place at Montebello Park, which is on Ontario Street. When you're there, a hot dog cart will be there, craft beverages, an ice cream truck, and lots of family games. And don't forget to bring your lawn chairs or blankets. Once again, that is the St. Catharines Free Summer Concert Series this coming Wednesday night at Montebello Park. Then in Fond Hill, the following night, it's Thursday night, it's another free concert. It's taking place at the Banshell in Peace Park. And on stage, it's Jim Witter. Showtime is at 7 p.m. Make sure you go there early to get your lawn chairs and blankets in a good place to get a good view of the show. That one is going to be very busy. Once again, Fond Hill, Thursday night, Jim Witter at the Banshell in Peace Park, 7 p.m. And it's absolutely free. Let's take a break, and we're coming back with ABBA next.
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0: Cloudy at 27 for today. Tonight there's a 70% chance of rain late in the evening. Tomorrow will be cloudy and windy. A 30% chance of showers early in the morning. The high will be 27. Right now in Grimsby it's 21. At Stony Creek it's 26. And in St. Kitts it's 24 degrees.

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0: And yeah, that's Gallery. Nice to be with you. And thank you for being with me, Glenn Campbell in there, Three Dog Night, 10cc. Coming up, we got a great tune for you. And this next tune won the 1977 Grammy Award for Record of the Year. All right? That's all coming your way next here on the Worldwide Rockin' Ray Michaels Roadshow on your Sunday afternoon.
1: 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Tomorrow on the calendar known as National Thrift Store Day. So I thought it would be fun to take a look at some crazy headlines over the years. Some of the most expensive things ever found in thrift stores around the world. 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
5: The Lake, radar weather. Cloudy at 27 for today. Tonight there's a 70% chance of rain late in the evening. Tomorrow will start off cloudy and windy with a 30% chance of showers early in the morning. A high will be 27 degrees. Right now, West Lincoln, it's 26. Grimsby, it's 26. And Stony Creek, it's 27.

88.5 The Lake Events Cruisers rocking, then we got the music up too loud. Happens a lot. It's where all of the action is. 88.5 The Lake.

0: Sorry, Michaels, you make me want to sweat. The greatest hits of
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0: Good Sunday afternoon. Thanks for joining me here on 88.5 The Lake. You know, every weekend, look out for Tyler. He's out and about in the 88.5 The Lake events cruiser. 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Very simple and easy. It's all part of another summer of peace, love, and music on 88.5 The Lake. I'm Rockin' Ray Michaels on your Sunday afternoon. Don't forget, coming up tomorrow afternoon, just after 2 p.m., we kick off that spin of the day.
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0: time on the Road Show with Rock and Ray on your Sunday afternoon. I got to tell you a quick story about this. I don't know if I told you this before, but I was down in the falls. This was I was with my girlfriend. This was many, many years ago. They had one of these singing kiosks that you can go in, and I didn't realize that they had speakers on the outside. So while you're inside singing the song and they're recording it so you get a copy of it, they're also broadcasting to the public outside. Man, what a brutal version of Nothing's Gonna Stop Us Now that I performed. Holy moly. I'm telling you, just the whales were jumping at Marineland. That's how bad it was. All right, coming up, more of the greatest hits on your Sunday afternoon with Rock and Ray Michaels here on the...
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8: Cloudy and 27 for today. Tonight, a 70% chance of rain late in the evening. Tomorrow, cloudy and windy with a 30% chance of showers early in the morning. The high will be 27. Right now in the Hammer, it's 26. Beamsville, it's 26. And right here in Grimsby, it's 26.

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0: Hawk and Ray Michaels on your Sunday afternoon. Big car show coming up. If you're into car shows, you don't want to miss this one. This is a biggie, and it's called Cruising for a Cure Canada. This is a great car show that saves men's lives, dedicated to all those affected by prostate cancer. I will be your DJ. I have DJed this car show, I don't know how many years now. Jim Dorsey is the man in command there, and just a great guy. And we've put the show on for so many years, and it's such a big show. Not only that, the OPP Golden Helmets Precision Motorcycle Team will be on hand, and they'll be putting on a show. It's great. You don't want to miss it. That is Sunday, September 13th, CAA Center, 7575 Kennedy Road South in Brampton. We will see you there. Please, don't miss it. It's a lot of fun and a blast.
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0: greatest hits of all time with the Bee Gees, and I started a joke with Rock and Ray Michaels on your Sunday afternoon. Thanks for joining us here on the Road Show. Tomorrow afternoon, just after 2, back to the spin of the day. Had an incredible Friday afternoon. I got one right. I got it right on Friday, and so did many others, but I finally got one. Every so often, like, it's just, man, it's far and few between, but I do get the odd one right, and I did on Friday. Felt very special as I headed into the weekend. So join us again tomorrow afternoon, Rock and Ray's Roadshow in the worldwide spin of the day right here. Don't miss it.
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6: There's a 70% chance of rain late this evening. Tomorrow will be cloudy, a little windy, with a 30% chance of showers early in the morning. A high tomorrow, 27. Right now in Grimsby, it's 25. In Stony Creek, it's 26. And in St. Kitts, it's 25 degrees.

0: on the Worldwide Rockin' Ray Michaels Roadshow here on 88.5 The Lake. Thanks for joining us on this Sunday afternoon. You know, coming up this Tuesday night, I'm going to talk about some concert listings here. Fabulous shows. Deep Purple, Kansas, Jefferson Starship, all performing together at the RBC Amphitheater. It's going to be a great night. All right. Then coming up August 25th, it's Glass Tiger. They're performing at the CNE Bandshell. Now, when you know the CNE has opened up again, you know, fired up, you know it's back to school time, right? Bryan Adams performs on August 28th at the TD Coliseum. It's going to be a great show there as well. We've got Kool and the Gang at the OLG stage and Falls View Casino August 28th. August 29th, Blue Rodeo at the RBC Amphitheater. And August 30th, it's Toto, Christopher Cross, The Romantics at the RBC Amphitheater. So some great concerts still to take advantage of. And there's more on top of that. And we'll keep you up to date right here on 88.5 The Lake.
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Road Show Sunday evening with Rock and Ray. Rod Stewart, who's taking a bit of a pause now to look after his health. He had some heart surgery done, so we wish him well. Here he is now with Maggie Mae and Rock and Ray on the Worldwide Road Show.

0: greatest hits of all time. That's George Harrison on the Road Show Sunday evening with Rock and Rain. Got my mind set on you. And, hey, listen, keep your set on because at 8 o'clock, Jen Kay will be hitting the airwaves on this Sunday here on the Road Show with Rock and Rain right after that. And she'll rock and roll with you up until the midnight hour. 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

0: 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The greatest hits
1: of all time. Love this tune, one that Rock and Ray performs with the Retro Rockers. ELO and Don't Bring Me Down on the Sunday Evening Roadshow.

0: gentlemen, Rockin' Ray Michaels on your Sunday evening here on 88.5 The Lake. Coming up, the 2026 Rock on the Lock concert series happening, Jazz and Blues, featuring Juliet Dunn Trio and Brant Parker Band with Danny Boy Fallon. This is happening on Saturday, August 22nd, 7 p.m., 45 Lakeport Road. 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And that's happening again. Rock on the Lock concert series. It's going to be a lot of fun. Stand by. 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

0: Greatest hits of all time, Paul Davis. I Go Crazy on the Worldwide Roadshow Sunday evening with Rock and Ray. And join me again tomorrow afternoon, 3:20, for the impossible question of the day. Always a lot of fun with that. 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They're located at 25 Cayuga Street North in beautiful downtown Cayuga.
1: 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Tomorrow on the calendar known as National Thrift Store Day. So I thought it would be fun to take a look at some crazy headlines over the years. Some of the most expensive things ever found in thrift stores around the world. 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

0: 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The greatest hits
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0: 105 The Link on the Worldwide Rockin' Ray Michaels Roadshow this Sunday evening. Stand by. Jen Kay is up next at bat, and she'll rock and roll with you up until the midnight hour. Matt Walker gets you rolling bright and early tomorrow morning here on the lake, followed by Teddy, Gary tomorrow evening, and the Rockin' Ray Michaels Roadshow back in town at 2 p.m. tomorrow afternoon. Don't forget, we've got the spin of the day. The impossible question. Must be true if you heard it on the radio. And, of course, celebrity birthday shoutouts. Enjoy the rest of your Sunday evening. I'll catch you tomorrow at 2. I'm Rockin' Ray Michaels. You are number one to me. See you again. Bye-bye. I'm done.
1: So done. Well, that's our show.
2: It's over.
3: What?
1: It's over. It is over.
3: Is that it?
2: That's it.
1: Everybody still awake?
4: Will you come on already? I just can't stand these long goodbyes.
1: All right. Big finish. See you
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